you know how many weeks Bryan Adams' Everything I Do It For You stayed at number one on the UK charts back in 1991? Or perhaps which member of the Rolling Stones was born in 1947 and grew up in Usley? Or even, what is the largest organ in the human body? If the answer is yes, then why not get a team together and take part in the Radio Hindon Quiz Night on Friday the 15th of May? It's taking place at the Uxbridge Sports Club in Gattingway, Uxbridge, from 7pm until 10pm. Food is available from 6. 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For more information or to reserve your place, call Sarah on 0300 12 11 219 or email fundraising@radiohillingdon.org.uk. 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

I can still feel the breeze that rustles through the trees and misty memories.

Hello, I'm Andy Stroud, and I've called by to tell you about a programme that will happen tomorrow evening right here on Radio Mount Vernon. It starts at 8 p.m. and I'll be playing 2 hours of music from the 1980s. The music will be interspersed with some of the lighter stories from this week's news. 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

ivory skin against the moonlight and the table.

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1: Did you know the Comfort Fund has been a part of Mount Vernon Hospital for 95 years? 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
1: From the Sky News Centre at 6, Iran's foreign minister says tensions in the Strait of Hormuz show there's no military solution to a political crisis. It follows Donald Trump's claim that the US Navy guided two American flagged ships out of the waterway yesterday. Tehran has effectively blockaded the key trade route during the two-month conflict. And speaking to business leaders in the White House, the US president called the situation nasty and tricky.
2: We have to have the right people, and they have to be sharp, and they have to be smart, because if you don't have the platform, meaning the country, meaning the right principles, the right everything, our country's booming.

0: just a story. We're not just headlines. We're people. People with families, with lives, with people waiting for us at home.
1: The Prime Minister is bringing together leaders from policing, higher education and business in an effort to counter anti-Semitism. Sir Keir Starmer is calling on the whole of society to stand with Jewish communities following the Golders Green terror attack. Around two pubs a day shut for good in the first 3 months of the year. The British Beer and Pub Association claims the closures led to the loss of around 2,400 jobs. Manchester City's dropped points in their 3-3 draw with Everton and handed advantage to Arsenal in the Premier League title race. And in the Scottish Premiership, Hearts beat Rangers 2-1. And Blake Lively and Justin Baldoni have reached a settlement in their legal battle over It Ends With Us. Lively accused her co-star of sexual harassment on set, while he countersued for defamation. That's the latest. I'm Stevie Shillinglaw.
2: Helping you to get better. This is Radio Mount Vernon. RMV.

Even though you're here being looked after by our lovely staff, we know that there may be times when there are still things on your mind. You can talk things over with PALS, the Patient Advice and Liaison Service. They are here to offer advice and support, listen to your concerns, suggestions or queries, provide information about the trust services, pass on your compliments to staff. 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Telephone 01895 279973.

Welcome to 1969. Neil Armstrong and Buzz Aldrin set foot on the moon. A gallon of petrol cost 6 shillings and 2 pence. Monty Python's Flying Circus was shown for the first time. The Beatles played their last public performance on the roof of the Apple Building. And Radio Mount Vernon began broadcasting. 40 years later, the music's changed, the way we play the music's changed, but Radio Mount Vernon is still playing your favourite music.

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1: From the Sky News Centre at 7, the situation in the Strait of Hormuz is still unclear. Iran's disputing US claims that two American-flagged vessels safely crossed the key trade route yesterday. Donald Trump's attempting to use his navy to free up the blockaded shipping channel. That's prompted the Iranian leadership to issue this warning through state TV.
2: Maritime movements that do not conform to the declared principles of the Iranian Revolutionary Guard Navy will face serious risks, and violating vessels will be stopped with force.
1: Efforts continue this morning to get hundreds of people off a cruise ship at the center of a hantavirus outbreak. Local authorities in Cape Verde say passengers can't disembark yet to protect locals. The Prime Minister is calling on the whole of society to stand with Jewish communities following the Golders Green terror attack. Sir Keir Starmer's to meet leaders from policing, higher education and business to see how the UK can tackle anti-Semitism. A man's been charged after two Jewish men were stabbed

0: England. Around 2,500 jobs were lost in the hospitality industry in the first 3 months of the year. The British Beer and Pub Association says on average two pubs closed for good every day. And Arsenal have the Premier League title race advantage after Manchester City dropped points in a 3-3 draw with Everton. Meanwhile, in the Scottish Premiership, leaders Hearts beat Rangers 2-1. That's the latest. I'm Stevie Schillinglaw.
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1: Fellas, I'm ready to get up and do my thing. 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Like a sex machine, man. 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One, two, three,

machine. 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

how many weeks Bryan Adams' Everything I Do It For You stayed at number one on the UK charts back in 1991? Or perhaps which member of the Rolling Stones was born in 1947 and grew up in Usley? Or even, what is the largest organ in the human body? If the answer is yes, then why not get a team together and take part in the Radio Hindon Quiz Night on Friday the 15th of May? It's taking place at the Uxbridge Sports Club in Gattingway, Uxbridge, from 7pm until 10pm. Food is available from 6. 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
1: From the Sky News Centre at 8, the situation in the Strait of Hormuz remains unclear this morning, with the US and Iran making contradictory claims over yesterday's attacks. Donald Trump says two American-flagged vessels safely passed through the vital route, with the US Navy attacking seven small Iranian boats. It comes after Tehran said it had struck a US warship near the strait, a claim rejected by White House officials. Housing Secretary Steve Reid outlined the government's objectives.
2: The Prime Minister is working very closely with international allies to de-escalate the situation. And he's been working with other allies, notably the President of France, to look at what we can do to secure the Strait of Hormuz so that the supplies of energy can get through.
1: The cruise ship where three people have died in a suspected hantavirus outbreak still hasn't docked in Cape Verde. Around 150 passengers are on board, while one British man's in a critical but stable condition in hospital. Vinod Balasubramiam is a molecular virologist at Monash University in Malaysia. He tells us how the virus transmitted from rodents to humans.
3: People become infected when they inhale tiny particles from dried rodent urine, droppings or saliva, especially in enclosed or poorly ventilated spaces, where contaminated materials has been disturbed, especially when you are cleaning a certain, surface or a certain area.
1: The Prime Minister has described the recent spate of anti-Semitic attacks as a crisis for all of us. Keir Starmer's meeting senior figures from public life later to discuss a unified response to the issue. Manchester Airport's been ranked the UK's worst for flight delays. Birmingham, Bournemouth, Southampton and Gatwick complete the top five.

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1: From the Sky News Centre at 9, there's uncertainty about just how much transit is getting through the Strait of Hormuz. Donald Trump says two American-flagged vessels crossed the key shipping route yesterday. Iran, which has effectively cut off the channel, disputes that. Rahman Kapoor, the captain of an oil tanker, has been stranded since the start of the conflict.
2: Ever since there was a ceasefire, situation was pretty normal. But past few days, several attacks. It is quite disturbing, and my crew morale is again, going down. So it is really very upset to know again they are attacking merchant ships.
1: A passenger from the UK remains in a critical but stable condition after an outbreak of hantavirus on a cruise ship in the Atlantic Ocean. Three people have died during the sailing from Argentina to Cape Verde. The Prime Minister is calling on the whole of society to stand with Jewish communities following the Golders Green terror attack. Sir Keir Starmer is to meet leaders from policing, education and business later to see how the UK can tackle anti-Semitism. A man's been charged after two Jewish men were stabbed in the street last week. And speaking then, the Prime Minister says there's no place for hatred.
3: People are scared. Scared to show who they are in their community. Scared to go to synagogue and practice their religion. Nobody should live like that in Britain.
1: Around 2,500 jobs were lost in the hospitality industry in the first 3 months of the year. The British Beer and Pub Association says on average, two pubs closed for good every day. In sport, Manchester City have dropped vital points in the Premier League title race, drawing 3-3 with Everton. Meanwhile, Hearts took a big step towards a Scottish Premiership title win with a win over challengers Rangers. And Heidi Klum, dressed as a statue, was among the highlights from fashion's biggest night of the year. Beyoncé also turned heads at the Met Gala, attending with teenage daughter Blue Ivy. That's the latest. I'm Stevie Shillinglaw.

Hello, I'm Andy Stroud, and I've called by to tell you about a programme that will happen tomorrow evening right here on Radio Mount Vernon. It starts at 8 p.m. and I'll be playing 2 hours of music from the 1980s. The music will be interspersed with some of the lighter stories from this week's news. So join me tomorrow night at 8 o'clock for 2 hours of great music.

Lord.

The way I love the

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Like the sky, like the sun.

Hi, Tony Robinson here. You're listening to Hospital Radio Mount Vernon, where some of the music is as old as the relics I dig up from the ground. In fact, come to think of it, so are some of the presenters. Enjoy the show and have a speedy recovery.

In the middle of the night, there are two sounds a spreading household fire can make. Here's the first. And here's the second. Which would you rather hear? Make sure you fit a smoke alarm and test it weekly. Fire kills. You can prevent it.

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1: From the Sky News Centre at 10, there are fresh doubts over the ceasefire in Iran following reports of strikes on vessels in the Strait of Hormuz. Tehran claims its forces have struck an American warship. Meanwhile, Donald Trump says the US military has fired at seven small Iranian vessels in the shipping channel after Iran targeted boats unconnected to countries involved in the conflict. Political analyst Jasmine El Gamal says the crisis can't be solved using military might.
2: It's not an impasse that's going to be solved with further military pressure, because that's always been known to just make Iran entrench in its positions even further and ride it out.
1: A cruise ship passenger is in a critical condition in a South African hospital with a rare rat-borne virus which has swept through a cruise ship. Three people have died following the outbreak of hantavirus on the vessel, which was sailing from Argentina to Cape Verde. The government's announced an extra £1 million will be given to Jewish communities to tackle the rise in anti-Semitic hate crime. Prime Minister Keir Starmer is hosting a roundtable later, aiming to find a unified way to tackle anti-Semitism. Community Secretary Steve Reed tells us who's been invited to Downing Street.
3: Leaders from the Jewish community, but importantly, leaders from other faiths right across society, public services, schools, to sit down and focus on what more we can all do to keep the Jewish community safe. The government's playing its part.
1: Meanwhile, the Times are reporting a number of Labour MPs are reportedly planning an open letter calling for Sir Keir Starmer to resign if the party suffers a heavy defeat in Thursday's elections. Manchester Airport's been ranked the UK's worst for flight delays. Birmingham, Bournemouth, Southampton and Gatwick complete the top five. And Blake Lively has settled her lawsuit with Justin Baldoni after she accused him of sexual assault and orchestrating a hate campaign against her. The director had always denied all allegations against him. The judges had already thrown out the pair's other claims. That's the very latest from Sky News. I'm Stevie Shillinglaw.
4: Hi, hello there. Good morning to you, my wonderful, lovely listeners. My name is Indri, and it is so good to have your company. May has arrived, wandering in with that soft promise of sunshine, the smell of cut grass, and the first brave sandals of the year. It's also the month that keeps whispering, go on, let's open those windows, even when the temperature says absolutely not. So,

And this town's lost its faith. Our colors will fade eventually. So if our time is running out, day after day, we'll make the mundane a masterpiece. Oh my, my, oh my, my love, I take one look at you, you're taking me out.

How did you do with those years? Waterloo, of course, by ABBA, all the way back to 1974. Ordinary by Alex Warren, only last year. Can you believe these are 51 years apart? Amazing. So going back to May 2025 there, Ordinary by Alex Warren, and a very, very well done to you who got all those right. We really do have lots and lots to talk about this morning. And 1st of May, of course, is May Day, a celebration of spring, new beginnings, and the ancient tradition of dancing around a maypole, which is basically the original group project. Half the fun, half the chaos, and someone always ends up tied up to something they shouldn't be. May the 2nd is Dwayne Johnson's birthday, otherwise known as The Rock, and this lady, Lily Allen.

Smile there by Lily Allen. May the 5th is World Laughter Day, a perfect excuse for a giggle. And funnily enough, it is also Adele's birthday. Now, Adele isn't exactly known for her light-hearted laugh-along songs, unless you count the emotional whiplash of going from a chuckle to one of her ballads in under 10 seconds. But honestly, she'd be the first to laugh about that. Offstage, she has got a brilliant, down-to-earth sense of humour, even if her songs prefer to go straight for the heartstrings. So, in celebration of Adele's birthday, with a song about something which will make you merry.

0: The only regret I have, I wish that it was just at a different time. A most turbulent period of my life. Why would I put that on you? That's just like a very heavy thing to have to talk about. But because of that period of time, even though it was so much fun, I didn't get to go on and make new memories with him. There was just memories in a big storm.
1: I Drink Wine There by Adele, and a happy birthday to you for May the 5th there. May the 9th is Billy Joel's birthday.

Billy Joel there, Uptown Girl. May the 11th is the start of Mental Health Awareness Week. So let's take a moment to remind ourselves and each other that it is okay not to be okay. Life can be challenging, and none of us are expected to have it all together all the time. Reaching out for support, practicing a bit of self-care, and showing kindness both to yourselves and to the people around you can make a world of difference. Whether it's a deep breath, a heartfelt conversation, or simply taking a break to recharge, every small step towards mental well-being is a step forward. So let's use this week to uplift one another, spread understanding, and create a space where everyone feels valued.

Mariah Carey there, I'll Be There, a fantastic, fantastic live version there for you. Back to the birthdays, May the 13th, Stevie Wonder's birthday. Now, before I play a track by the wonderful Stevie Wonder, I want to give you an interesting fact. Did you know that Stevie Wonder played the harmonica on the Eurythmics number one track, There Must Be an Angel, brackets, In My Heart?

He's Mr. Know-It-All by Stevie Wonder there. As well as it being Stevie Wonder's birthday on May the 13th, it is also World Cocktail Day, a little celebration of those colourful fruit creations that instantly make you think of sunshine and holidays. Now, I know many of us can't exactly sip a real one right now, but there's no harm in enjoying the idea of a cocktail. That tiny umbrella, the clink of the ice, and that moment of escape. So let's take a mini holiday in our imaginations. And what better way than with this classic?

Escape, brackets, the Pina Colada song by Rupert Holmes. That goes back a bit, doesn't it? Okay, so where are we now? How can I go through the month of May and not mention the Eurovision Song Contest? It's an OTT spectacle of outrageous outfits, the sometimes what on earth were they thinking song choices from across Europe, and the inevitable nil points for the UK. Let's practice our Graham Norton eye rolls. I've already played the most famous Swedish winners going back to 1974, Waterloo. How about I play something a little less well known for Eurovision, but it was still a massive success.

0: That's Gina G there. Ooh, ah, just a little bit. That achieved 8th place back in 1996, but it was a UK number one. And here is a fun fact. Gina G's outfit on the night of the Eurovision Song Contest all the way back in 96, her dress was originally designed for Cher. I actually think that's a bit of Eurovision fashion history, don't you?
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0: May the 19th brings us two very different musical birthdays, a perfect reminder of how wonderfully varied the world of music can be. First up, there's Sam Smith, born on this day in 1992, a voice full of emotion and honesty, someone who can stop you in your tracks with just a single note. And sharing this date, Pete Townshend of The Who, legendary guitarist, songwriter, and the driving force behind some of the most electrifying moments in rock. Two artists, two completely different styles, and both unforgettable in their own way. Oh, it was a bit of a toss-up. I couldn't decide. But I did decide in the end, and it's The Who I'm going to be playing a track from, and it's called Substitute.

What a classic there, Substitute by The Who. A lot of energy there, isn't there? May the 20th is Cher's birthday. And she is such a unique artist. She is a true icon and a superstar who has never been afraid to make an entrance. She's given us decades of unforgettable music, fearless reinventions, and yes, some wonderfully daring outfits that only Cher could pull off with that much confidence and charm. But beyond the glamour, it's that unmistakable voice and her ability to reinvent herself again and again that's kept her at the top for so long. So here is to Cher. Let's celebrate her birthday in style with one of her most legendary hits.

0: I'm never tired of hearing that. If I could turn back time by Cher. Now, before we roll on to the next part of May, quite literally, in fact, I can't let the 24th go by without mentioning a very special birthday. The 24th marks the birthday of Bob Dylan, one of those rare artists who changed the shape of music simply by writing exactly what he felt. His songs have this way of sounding both timeless and completely rooted in the moment, like they're speaking just to you, wherever you happen to be in life. Even though I'm not playing a Dylan track today, it feels right to pause for a second and appreciate the way his words have travelled through generations, offering comfort, challenge, and a quiet wisdom along the way.
1: Hi, this is Phil Collins here, wishing Radio Mount Vernon, your very own hospital radio station, all the very best, and of course, to you, the patients, a very speedy recovery. Get well soon. Ta-da.
0: And from thoughtful lyrics to something a little more, let's say, energetic, 25th of May brings us one of the UK's most wonderfully bonkers traditions, the Gloucester cheese rolling. Every year, brave or possibly maybe slightly crazy competitors fling themselves down a very steep hill chasing a wheel of cheese that has absolutely no intention of slowing down. It's chaotic, it's eccentric, and it is gloriously British. And speaking of icons who keep on rolling, a little later on this coming week, on the 28th, it's Kylie Minogue's birthday, a woman who has reinvented herself more times than that cheese has rolled down Cooper's Hill, and always with style, sparkle, and a smile. So, in honour of Kylie, her up-and-coming birthday, and all things that spin at high speed, including cheese, here's one of her biggest hits. It has to be Spinning Around.

We are heading towards the end of the show, and I can see that the news is beckoning. I can't let May go without mentioning that the 29th is National Biscuit Day, a day that sounds light and silly on the surface, but actually has something rather lovely at its heart. Because a biscuit is rarely just a biscuit. It's the excuse for a cuppa, a chat and a moment shared. Sometimes the smallest things, a dunked digestive, a crusted cream or whatever your favourite may be, can open the door to the biggest comforts. A bit of company, a laugh, or simply knowing someone sitting with you, even if it's just for a few moments. So today, whether you're sharing a biscuit with someone or just taking a quiet moment for yourself, I hope you feel that warmth and connection. It's amazing how far a simple cuppa can go. My name is Inge, and I have absolutely loved having your company for the past hour. Please join me again next time. Stay tuned, stay inspired, and keep the music alive in your hearts. This is Radio Mount Vernon taking you up to the news with the Eagles. Take it easy.

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1: From the Sky News Centre at 11, there are fresh doubts over the Iranian ceasefire as both Tehran and Washington make contradictory claims. Donald Trump says two American-flagged vessels passed safely through the vital shipping route, something denied by Iran, which says it struck a US warship. The Prime Minister has hosted a Downing Street roundtable on tackling anti-Semitism following the stabbing of two men in North London last week. Leaders from a cross-section of society, including business, education and faith, joined the talks. It comes as the government announced £1 million in extra funding for Jewish community groups. Sir Keir Starmer says, "We fight for British values."
2: It's not enough to simply say we stand with Jewish communities. Of course we do, but we must show it and act it. And the responsibility lies with each and every one of us. It is about the kind of country that we all want to live in.
1: A cruise ship passenger is in a critical condition in a South African hospital with a rare bat-borne virus. Three people have died following the outbreak of hantavirus on the vessel, which was sailing from Argentina to Cape Verde. The ship has been barred from docking in its destination over public health fears. Travel expert Simon Calder says it's an unusual situation.
3: It's not a normal virus, this. Yes, there is some person-to-person transmission. That's the thinking of the World Health Organization. But only very prolonged exposure of the sort you get if you were sharing a cabin with someone. So it is absolutely not on the same scale as COVID.
1: A man's died after being shot in South London on Sunday. The 25-year-old had been in a critical condition in hospital after the attack in Brixton. Around 2,500 jobs were lost in the hospitality industry in the first 3 months of the year. On average, two pubs closed for good every day. And Katy Perry and Kim Kardashian were some of the biggest names at last night's Met Gala. Beyoncé attended fashion's big night in New York for the first time in 10 years with daughter Blue Ivy. That's the latest. I'm Stevie Shillinglaw.
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heart of town. Can you hear a lark in any other part of town? Does enchantment pour out of every door? No, it's just under

there, they don't bother me. For there's nowhere else on earth that I would rather be. Let the time go by, I won't care if I

hope you're enjoying the songs today here on Radio Mount Vernon. We pretty much guarantee you won't hear quite such a variety of songs anywhere else. 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

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I mean, you have to multitask to drive. So what's wrong with checking your phone? The thing is, your brain simply doesn't work. Even a quick look at the message, a quick reply, affects your concentration and makes you less able to react to hazards. If you use a mobile phone while driving, you're 4 times more likely to crash. 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
1: From the Sky News Centre at midday, there have been further reported clashes between the US and Iran in the Strait of Hormuz. The claims and counterclaims have triggered a further uncertainty over whether the ceasefire remains in place. Disruption to energy exports through the shipping channel has raised fears over the supply of jet fuel this summer. Ministers are rolling out contingency plans, and travel expert Simon Calder says we shouldn't panic.
2: Demand is going to be strongest in the UK in July and August. The picture is that there is nothing on the horizon at the moment that spells potential problems, and that's why I'm relaxed and looking forward to my holiday.
1: The World Health Organization says a rare virus linked to rats may have been passed between people on a cruise ship. Three passengers have died after contracting hantavirus following an outbreak on board the MC Honduras. It's currently moored off the coast of Cape Verde, and there are plans to medically evacuate two patients. Maria Van Kerkhoves from the WHO.
3: They are doing some decontamination on board, disinfection in the cabins themselves. So we've asked about any rats on board. We've been told there are no rats on board. So there are lots of different things that are happening.
1: A man who was shot dead in South London on Sunday has now died. Police say they've launched a murder investigation after 25-year-old Keanu Taylor was attacked in Brixton. Three other people were also taken to hospital for treatment, but no one's yet been arrested. Manchester Airport's been ranked the UK's worst for flight delays. The Civil Aviation Authority recorded the average flight taking off 19 minutes and 30 seconds late. Around 2,500 jobs were lost in the hospitality industry in the first 3 months of the year. The British Beer and Pub Association says on average, two pubs closed for good every day. And just weeks after announcing a comeback tour, the Pussycat Dolls have shelved their planned US shows. They're blaming weak ticket sales, but the UK dates are still going ahead. That's the latest. I'm Stevie Shillinglaw.
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1: 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And while you're there, pick up a newspaper and an ice cream. What's stopping you?

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words mean I am a truthful man from the land of the palm trees. And before dying, I want to share these poems of my soul. My poems are soft green. My poems are also flaming crimson. My poems are like a wounded fawn seeking refuge in the forest. The last verse says, Con los pobres de la tierra. With the poor people of this earth, I want to share my fate. The streams of the mountains

0: This is Trina, your chief flight attendant. 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
0: Oh, and you're not really supposed to smoke in the toilets, but as there's no smoke alarms, knock yourself out.

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1: From the Sky News Centre at 1, the Prime Minister has promised new legislation will be rushed through Parliament to tackle anti-Semitism. Keir Starmer welcomed business, faith and policing leaders to Downing Street earlier to develop a unified response to what he calls a crisis. The government has announced £1 million in additional security funding. Toby Green from the Board of Deputies of British Jews outlines what action he'd like to see.
2: Quickly prosecute those who are engaging in criminal anti-Semitic incitement, but also we are calling on society in general and the government to stand next to the Jewish community and to celebrate Jewish life.
1: Two ill passengers on board a cruise ship at the centre of an outbreak of a virus spread by rats are going to be medically evacuated. The WHO say they don't believe there are infected rodents on board the ship docked off Cape Verde. An investigation into a woman's death was bungled by police because of institutional misogyny. That's according to a report into how officers treated showjumper Katie Simpson's death in County Londonderry in 2020. Detectives initially believed she'd taken her own life, but the following year, Jonathan Creswell was arrested on suspicion of her murder. Here's Justice Minister Naomi Long.
3: For too long, abuse has been allowed to thrive in the shadows created by fear, silence, stigma and control. We need to shine a light into those shadows. We need to remove the stigma and we need to speak openly and honestly about abuse.
1: A murder investigation has been launched after a man was shot dead in South London on Sunday. Three other people were taken to hospital for treatment following the incident in Brixton. Around 2,500 jobs were lost in the hospitality industry in the first 3 months of the year. The British Beer and Pub Association says on average, two pubs closed for good every day. And Taraji P. Henson has criticised celebrities for attending the Met Gala because of the involvement of Jeff Bezos. The Amazon boss and his wife were honorary co-chairs of the event, which drew stars like Bad Bunny and Beyoncé. That's the latest. I'm Stevie Shillinglaw.

Dan, get up, you ornery cuss, or you'll be the death of us. I'm so weary, but I'll help you if I can. All right, Dan, perhaps it's best that we stop a while and rest. For it's still 100 yards to Marianne.

Late that night the storm was gone, and they found him there at dawn. He'd have made it, but he just couldn't leave old Dan. Yes, they found him there on the plains, his hands froze to the reins. He was just 100 yards from Mary Ann.

Even though you're here being looked after by our lovely staff, we know that there may be times when there are still things on your mind. 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They are here to offer advice and support, listen to your concerns, suggestions or queries, provide information about the trust services, pass on your compliments to staff. 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
1: From the Sky News Centre at 2, Keir Starmer's promised to rush through new legislation to tackle anti-Semitism in the UK. The Prime Minister's met Jewish community leaders in Downing Street, calling the situation a crisis. The government's announced £1 million in extra funding for community groups. The US Defence Secretary's promised the Strait of Hormuz is now being protected by a powerful red, white and blue dome. Pete Hegseth says American destroyers are being supported by hundreds of jets, helicopters and drones. They're designed to keep watch over tankers trying to get through the vital shipping route. Mr. Hegseth insists Iran does not control the waterway.
2: To Iran, let innocent ships pass freely. These international waters belong to all nations, not to Iran to tax, toll or control. To our partners, allies and the rest of the world, this is a temporary mission. The world needs this waterway a lot more than we do.
1: A review's found institutional misogyny caused police in Northern Ireland to miss vital clues in their investigation into a woman's death. Officers first treated Katie Simpson's case in County Londonderry in 2020 as suicide, but the following year, Jonathan Creswell was charged with her murder. He took his own life during a trial. Katie's mum, Nalene Mullen, says the report found many people raised the alarm.
3: It was so good to hear that, you know, there were so many people who came forward to the police, and not everybody gets that. She really was well-loved by so many.
1: The World Health Organization says medical personnel have boarded a cruise ship where there's been an outbreak of hantavirus. They're going to evacuate two people from the vessel, where three on board have died, while a British man remains in intensive care. Phil Foden's agreed a four-year contract in principle with Manchester City. The England midfielder's deal also includes an option to extend it for another 12 months until 2031. And just weeks after announcing a comeback tour, Pussycat Dolls have shelved their planned US shows. They're blaming weak ticket sales. That's the latest. I'm Imani Rana.
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know how many weeks Bryan Adams' Everything I Do It For You stayed at number one on the UK charts back in 1991? Or perhaps which member of the Rolling Stones was born in 1947 and grew up in Usley? Or even, what is the largest organ in the human body? If the answer is yes, then why not get a team together and take part in the Radio Hindon Quiz Night on Friday the 15th of May? 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
1: From the Sky News Centre at 3, the US says the Strait of Hormuz is clear and insists commercial ships can once again pass through the important trading route. Hundreds of tankers have been stuck for over 2 months, pushing up the price of things like oil and fertiliser. America's Defence Secretary Pete Hegseth says it's being protected by US destroyers, fighter jets and drones.
2: Two US commercial ships, along with American destroyers, have already safely transited the strait, showing the lane is clear. We know the Iranians are embarrassed by this fact. They said they control the strait. They do not.
1: He insists the Iran ceasefire isn't over. The campaign against anti-Semitism says it's absurd. A meeting in Downing Street ended with no basic steps to address the problem. The group says the government's telling the authorities to do the jobs they're supposed to be doing already. It's after last week's terror attack in northwest London. The PM says dealing with forces driving hatred is essential.
3: We're clear-eyed about the fact that anti-Semitism does not have one source alone. Islamist, far left, far right extremism all target Jewish communities.
1: Institutional misogyny is being blamed for police missing signs of a possible murder in County Londonderry. Reviews concluded not one officer thought seriously about abuse or control in the initial investigation into show jumper Katie Simpson's death in 2020. Keir Starmer says he's putting plans in place for what he's calling the safe onward travel of British nationals aboard a cruise ship hit by a hantavirus outbreak. It's a rat-borne disease in which 3 people have died. Rangers player Dujon Sterling has been fined for drink driving and banned for a year. He admitted the charge relating to a crash on the M8 in January. And Taraji P. Henson has criticised celebrities for attending the Met Gala because of the involvement of Jeff Bezos. The Amazon boss and his wife were honorary co-chairs of the event. That's the latest. I'm Imani Rana.
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Have you looked in the Look-In charity shop? It's nicknamed Harrods of Northwood. 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
1: From the Sky News Centre at 4, Nissan's to combine two production lines into one at its Sunderland factory. The carmaker's also announced 900 jobs are going across Europe. It's unclear how many, if any, are in the UK, but we're told no manufacturing roles will be lost. Our business and economics correspondent Paul Kelso says it's an important plant.
2: They have secured the hybrid version of the Qashqai, which for a while was Britain's biggest selling car. They have already got the Leaf, which is a full electric model, and another one, the Duke, committed to build at Sunderland, and they've made much of having a production line that can make all three models.
1: Four Palestine Action members have been found guilty of raiding an Israel-linked defence firm in Bristol. A court heard they used a prison van to ram into Elbit Systems in August 2024, then destroyed computers, drones and other equipment with sledgehammers and crowbars. The US Defence Secretary says the ceasefire with Iran is not over, despite renewed clashes in the Strait of Hormuz. Pete Hegseth claims the vital shipping route is clear and insists commercial tankers can once again pass through. The campaign against anti-Semitism says measures to address the problem announced by the government effectively tell authorities to do what they should be doing already. Sir Keir Starmer's hosted community leaders after recent attacks. Gideon Falters, the campaign group's chief executive.
3: It's very disappointing. Certain basic steps still haven't been announced. If the Prime Minister is able to name Iran as a malign influence in this country, why hasn't Iran's Islamic Revolutionary Guard Corps been proscribed? Why has the Iranian ambassador still not been expelled?
1: The Prime Minister says the government is putting plans in place for the onward travel of British nationals stuck on board a cruise ship hit by a hantavirus outbreak. Two crew members have been described as needing urgent medical care. And Phil Foden's agreed a four-year contract in principle with Manchester City. The deal also includes an option to extend it for another 12 months. That's the latest. I'm Imani Rana.
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1: Here, star, the man in my right.
2: Side.
1: I am on site, the man, I hear the man I play Toby's Hi-Fi more time. The man sound hard in a star.
2: Yeah, well, King Toby's, I want sound a real while, me, I tell you, you know, you would. Yeah, yes, you know.
1: I'm gonna beg the man at 10 cents, you know.
2: 10 cents?
1: Yeah, you know, I'm gonna buy a stick aisle, you know.
2: Right now, I'm gonna support that, you know, but if it's food, I'm gonna give food for that. Yes, sir.
1: I love you. Still, forward, more time, yeah.
2: Love you.

Hello, I'm Andy Stroud, and I've called by to tell you about a programme that will happen tomorrow evening right here on Radio Mount Vernon. It starts at 8 p.m. and I'll be playing 2 hours of music from the 1980s. The music will be interspersed with some of the lighter stories from this week's news. So join me tomorrow night at 8 o'clock for 2 hours of great music.

until the time comes round to pay the bill. Then I'm afraid what can't be paid must be returned.

Radio Mount Vernon, we're commercial free all day, so you won't hear any of those financial ads with those gabbled endings here. I mean, we can do gabbly if you like. Your home is not at risk in any way. There are absolutely no terms and conditions. 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No guarantees required. No APR. Have a great day. But you wouldn't want that all day, now would you? Yeah.

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We're here to listen. No judgments.

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1: From the Sky News Centre at 5, Nissan's announced it's to cut 10% of its European workforce, but it's not yet known if that'll affect jobs in the UK. The carmakers confirmed the merging of two production lines at its Sunderland factory. America says a dome of US air defences is covering the Strait of Hormuz in what it calls a temporary humanitarian gesture to get stuck ships moving. Defence Secretary Pete Hegseth says responsibility for the key trading route, impacted by the Iran war, will soon be passed back to US allies. Speaking alongside some young children in the White House, Donald Trump called Iranian leaders lunatics.
2: We would have had an Iran with a nuclear weapon, and maybe we wouldn't all be here right now. I can tell you the Middle East would have been gone, Israel would have been gone, and they would have trained their sights on Europe first and then us, because they're sick people.
1: Two crew members infected with a rare rat-borne virus are still stuck aboard a cruise ship moored off Cape Verde. Negotiations over their medical evacuation are ongoing. Three passengers have died from hantavirus and the World Health Organization's investigating. Travel blogger Jake Rosmarin is one of 150 passengers on board.
3: All we want right now is to feel safe, to have clarity, and to get home. So if you're seeing coverage about this, just remember that there are real people behind it.
1: The Board of Deputies of British Jews says more urgent action needs to be taken to tackle anti-Semitism after an emergency meeting was held at Downing Street. Sir Starmer's promised to fast-track legislation to deal with attacks. Police in Bristol say they'd received reports of a man forcing his way into a house armed with a device minutes before an explosion killed both him and his ex-partner. Officers have named them as 35-year-old Joe Shaw and 41-year-old Ryan Kelly. And a world record 1.3 million people have entered the ballot for next year's London Marathon. That's an 18% rise on last year. That's the latest. I'm Imani Rana.
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1: 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And our volunteers are so friendly. So if you

Welcome to 1969. Neil Armstrong and Buzz Aldrin set foot on the moon. A gallon of petrol cost 6 shillings and 2 pence. Monty Python's Flying Circus was shown for the first time. The Beatles played their last public performance on the roof of the Apple Building. And Radio Mount Vernon began broadcasting. 40 years later, the music's changed, the way we play the music's changed, but Radio Mount Vernon is still playing your favourite music.

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1: From the Sky News Centre at 6, hate crimes against the Jewish community will be fast-tracked through the courts. The Chief Prosecutor for England and Wales says it's in response to a rise in anti-Semitic attacks. Sir Keir Starmer hosted an emergency meeting in Downing Street this morning.
2: It's not enough to simply say we stand with Jewish communities. Of course we do, but we must show it and act it. And the responsibility lies with each and every one of us. It is about the kind of country that we all want to live in.
1: Universities have been told to report how they address anti-Semitic incidents. Some campaign groups say measures like that aren't enough. Four Palestine Action activists have been found guilty of causing criminal damage to an Israel-backed defence firm in Bristol. They rammed into a factory with a van and smashed equipment using sledgehammers in August 2024. Donald Trump says Iran should wave the white flag of surrender as his defence secretary claims a ceasefire is holding. The United Arab Emirates says it's defending against more Iranian strikes. Nissan's shutting a production line in Sunderland but says manufacturing jobs won't be among 900 to go across Europe. The carmaker says it's making changes to operate in a sustainable and profitable way. A review's found institutional misogyny caused police in Northern Ireland to miss vital clues in their investigation into a woman's death. Officers first treated Katie Simpson's case in County Londonderry in 2020 as suicide, but the following year, Jonathan Creswell was charged with her murder. He took his own life during a trial. Katie's mum, Nalene Mullen, says the report found many people raised the alarm.
3: It was so good to hear that, you know, there were so many people who came forward to the police and not everybody gets that. She really was well-loved by so many.
1: And Katy Perry, Heidi Klum and Kim Kardashian were some of the biggest names at the Met Gala. Beyoncé attended fashion's big night in New York for the first time in 10 years. That's the latest. I'm Imani Rana.
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Radio Mount Vernon was formed all the way back in 1969. So don't worry if you find us dancing around in our pants. It just means we're approaching our midlife crisis. Radio Mount Vernon.

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I'm your man. And if you want a boxer, I will step into the ring for you. And if you want a doctor,

0: newspapers, sweets, ice cream, gifts, newspapers, sweets, gifts and ice cream.
1: 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And while you're there, pick up a newspaper and an ice cream. What's stopping you?

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0: If you fall asleep at the wheel, you'll put your life in danger, and the lives of others as well. Before you feel tired, pull off the road into a services or other safe area, drink some strong coffee, and take a quick nap while the caffeine kicks in.
1: If you're having a nap, you've left your lights on, sir.
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1: From the Sky News Centre at 7, prosecutors in England and Wales have been told to fast-track hate crimes after a rise in anti-Semitic attacks. Sir Keir Starmer's told universities to report how they're addressing incidents. Campaigners think much of what was announced should have been happening anyway and want ministers to go further. Tory leader Kemi Badenoch wants pro-Palestine marches banned.
2: I still believe in free speech, but free speech has always had limits. Where you can't shout fire in a crowded theatre, you can't defame or libel people, and you should not incite violence towards any group of people. What we're seeing with those marches is that they've become an area where the normalisation of Jew hatred is taking place.
1: The Pentagon says a dome of air defences is covering the Straits of Hormuz, adding it's clear for commercial ships. US Defence Secretary Pete Hegseth says Iran doesn't control it, but responsibility over the important trading route will soon be handed back to America's allies. Avon and Somerset Police have referred themselves to the police watchdog following an explosion at a house in Bristol. The force says it's treating the death of a woman and her ex-partner as suspicious. Elsewhere, 900 jobs are going at Nissan across Europe, and two production lines are being condensed into one in Sunderland. The government admits it will be a concerning time for workers and for their families. To sport now, where Arsenal boss Mikel Arteta is aiming to lead his team to their first Champions League final in 20 years when they host Atletico Madrid this evening. Their last four ties finally poised at 1-1 going into the second leg at the Emirates Stadium. These Arsenal fans in North London are confident their team will get the job done.
3: We go out the way we were against Fulham. I know we rested a few, but we can go out with that attitude tonight, play our game. I think we'll get a result tonight.
4: I do feel that we will get through tonight. I think we'll also win the Premier League. Arteta's done a fantastic job.
5: Kind of a comfortable 3-1 Arsenal win.
1: And the Rolling Stones are releasing a new record this summer. Foreign Tongues will feature guest appearances from Sir Paul McCartney and Robert Smith. That's the latest. I'm Imani Rana.

Hello, everybody. Me back again on Radio Mount Vernon for the next hour. I've got the usual mix. I hope you're going to enjoy it. We've got, say, the intros, the quiz, which I've actually selected in advance this time for a change, the album of the day, and anything else I can think of, including hilarious jokes. He said not. In the meantime, this is The Coral with In the Morning.

There we go. That's Adele there with Hometown Glory off her debut album, 19, came out in 2008. Right, after this next song, I'll be doing the intros, four songs, play a few seconds of each or so, and you've got to guess what they are. In the meantime, a little bit of an update on everything that's going on at the moment. What was I going to say to you? Yes, how do you tell the sex of an ant? So you drop it in water. If it sinks, it's a girl ant. And if it floats, it's a boy ant or buoyant. Yes. Dear, and what does a grape say when it's being squashed? Nothing, it just lets out a little whine. Oh dear, not very funny. Right, time for the editors now, and this is The Racing Rats.

There we go. That's the Editors and the Racing Rats from the album An End Has a Start. Good song there. Right, so it's time for the intros. Without further ado, four songs, play a few seconds of each, and you've got to guess what they are. I'll be giving the answer in about 35 minutes or so. But in the meantime, let's see if I can just re-cue this first one, because it seems to have started already. And right, first one coming up now. Number two.

There we go there. Four songs. Played a few seconds of each, a bit more of the fourth one, because that took a little while to get going. You've got to tell me what they are. Say 35 minutes or so, I'll be giving you the answer. Meantime, let's have a little bit of Taylor Swift, The Fate of Ophelia.

Yeah, it's Taylor Swift there with Ophelia, The Fate of Ophelia, which was a big hit earlier this year. Right, going to our Beatles theme now, and this week I've changed to a very early single of theirs. Actually, it was a big, really big breakthrough single after the release of Love Me Do, which got to number 17. This was around one or two, actually, depending on what chart you looked at. Please, Please Me.

Here we go, that's the Beatles there from 1963, January 63, Please Please Me, an album off the album which they recorded in about 12 hours with George Martin as the producer. So there we go, great, great song. It's time now for our album of the day. This week I've chosen for you a great song from Cat Stevens, a great album from Cat Stevens, Tea for the Tiller Man. Came out in 1970, and from that album, Father and Son.

0: Lovely song there from Cat Stevens, off the tee for the Tillerman album from 1970. That's Father and Son, our opening track from three that we'll be playing for you today.
1: 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I mean, we can do gabbly if you like. Your home is not at risk in any way. There are absolutely no terms and conditions. No, really, no small print at all. No guarantees required. No APR. Have a great day. But you wouldn't want that all day, now would you?
0: Certainly wouldn't. Right, here's a bit of Ariana Grande now.

There you are, Ariana Grande there from 2014 with One Last Time. Hope you're all enjoying the music. I'll just open the window, see if there's a crowd outside, see if they're enjoying it at all. Oh, that's good to hear. That's good to hear. Thank you. Thank you very much. You're too kind. A few questions for you. What do you call an alligator in a vest? An investigator? What do you call a camel with no humps? Humphrey. And for a fungi to grow, you must give it as mushroom as possible. Not so good then. What do you get when you mix alcohol and literature? A tequila mockingbird. Is that any good? Oh, at last. Oh, it's not that... Oh, God, it's not that funny. Here's Prince with Little Red Corvette.

Little Red Corvette, Prince. Got to number 2 in 1985 after its re-release. Originally out in 1983, but didn't do too much in the UK charts then. But obviously, after the release of Purple Rain and the big hits that, in 1984 that Prince had, that was re-released, obviously a massive hit. Got to number 2, as I said. Right, it's time for the quiz now, I think. I think I've kept you waiting long enough. And this one from the Bob Master book, don't laugh too much, is called Time to Pray. These are so it's got also a religion, not religion questions particularly, but this sort of religion is mentioned in all the questions, but nothing too deep. So let's see how we get on. Anyway, question one. Which American rock band achieved their first UK top 20 hit in 1991 with Losing My Religion? Which American rock band achieved their first UK top 20 hit in 1991 with Losing My Religion? Question 2. Can you name the legendary American soul singer who achieved US top 5 status with her 1968 hit I Say a Little Prayer? American soul singer who achieved top 5 status in the UK with I Say a Little Prayer, written by Bacharach and David, I believe. Question 3. Who topped our chart over the first 3 weeks of December 1999 with the hit single The Millennium Prayer? The Millennium Prayer. 3 weeks in December 1999. Probably a clue there with the actual time of year. Question 4. Which hugely successful vocal group scored their first UK number one in 1993 with a song called Pray? Which hugely successful vocal group scored their first UK number one in 1993 with a song called Pray? Question 5. Can you name the singer who topped the singles charts in 1996 with Jesus to a Child? Jesus to a Child in 1996. Question 6. Which Beach Boys UK number 2 hit single was held off the number 1 position for 2 weeks in 1966 by Yellow Submarine and Eleanor Rigby by the Beatles? That was a double A side, if I remember rightly, in 1966. Which Beach Boys UK number 2 hit single was held off the number 1 by the Beatles, though, in 1966? Question 7. Which American duo topped the UK chart for 4 weeks in 1990 with the reissue of their 1965 top 20 hit, Unchained Melody? The American duo topped the UK charts in 1990, a re-release from 1965. Question 8. Which group had 2 top 10 hits in the 90s and International Bright Young Thing in 1991 and The Devil You Know 2 years later? Which group had 2 top 10 hits in the 90s with International Bright Young Thing and The Devil You Know 2 years later? Question 9. In 1983, which successful band sang about Church of the Poison Mind? Which successful band sang about Church of the Poison Mind? Very, very successful group in that era in the 80s. And question 10. Can you name the group that successfully revived the Isley Brothers 1976 top 10 hit Harvest for the World in 1988. Revived Harvest for the World in 1988, originally by the Isley Brothers. There we are, just about got those 10 questions out before my voice started cracking up for some reason. But in the meantime, while you're pondering those questions, some of them are easier than others, here's Miley Cyrus with The Climb.

Well, good song there from Miley Cyrus there from 2009, actually from the film Hannah Montana, the movie, released on March the 5th, 2009. The lead singer from the film's lead single from the film's soundtrack. Very good. Right, so time for our second track of our featured album, and this is Where Do the Children Play? Very much ahead of its time from 1970, could be relevant today.

That's Cat Stevens, Where Do the Children Play There, from 1970, off the Tea for the Tiller Man album, an album that's included by Rolling Stone in the 500 Greatest Albums of All Time. It's now currently at number 205 in their list, an album that has become more popular and gained more credence as the years have gone by. Very good tracks on it, and there's one more to come before the end of the show. Time for your requests, and Martin reminds me that recently Bob Seger was 81, so I'm going to play a track for him. And Andrew wants Olivia Dean, who I played some while ago, a very good artist and won a lot of Brits at the recent awards ceremony. I'm going to play Man I Need from Olivia Dean. So without further ado, here's Bob Seger, followed by Olivia Dean.

Olivia Dean there with Man I Need. Excellent. She's a very good singer indeed. And before that, Bob Seger with Hollywood Nights for Andrew and Martin there. Thanks very much for the requests and keep them coming. Right, let's go through some of these answers now. We've been plaguing you with over the last hour. First of all, the intros. This first one. This was Go Your Own Way, Fleetwood Mac. Number two. Nice and easy, really. That was The Tide Is High, Blondie.

Just waiting for Debbie Harry there. And then, recognise this one? 90th Nervous Breakdown. The Rolling Stones. And finally, this was the New Radicals with You Get What You Give. You Get What You Give. So there we go. Go Your Own Way, Fleetwood Mac. The Tide Is High, Blondie. 19th Nervous Breakdown, The Rolling Stones. And You Get What You Give, The New Radicals. Right. Moving on quickly to the answers to the questions. Time to Prelude is the heading. Which American rock band achieved their first UK top 20 hit in 1981 with Losing My Religion? That was, of course, R.E.M. Can you name the legendary soul singer who achieved top five status with I Say a Little Prayer? That was the great Aretha Franklin. Who topped the chart over the first 3 weeks of December 1999 with hit single The Millennium Prayer? That, of course, was Cliff Richard. Question four, which highly successful vocal group scored their first number one in 1993 with the song called Pray? That was Take That. Question five, can you name the singer who topped the singles chart in 1996 with Jesus to a Child? That was, of course, the great George Michael. Which Beach Boys UK number two hit was kept off the number one spot by Yellow Submarine and Eleanor Rigby? That was God Only Knows by the Beach Boys. God Only Knows, great song. Question seven, which American duo topped the UK chart for 4 weeks in 1990 and it was re-released from a 1965 top 20 hit, Unchained Melody? That was The Righteous Brothers. Question eight, which group had two top 10 hits in the 90s with International Bright Young Thing and The Devil You Know? And that was Jesus Jones. Question nine, 1983, which successful band sang about the Church of the Poison Mind? That was, of course, Culture Club. And finally, can you name the group that successfully revived the Isley Brothers' 1976 top 10 hit, Harvest for the World? And that was The Christians. So there we go. How did you get on with that? So I hope you did pretty well. I'm getting feedback that you've done quite well, actually, which is good to hear. But let me know. Quite a wide variety of song sort of questions there from different eras. Anyway, keep listening to Radio Mountfern. The hour's nearly up. This is the final track of our featured album with Cat Stevens. This is Into White. So keep listening to Radio Mount Vernon and thank you for listening. Thank you, everybody. I'll be back with you very soon.

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1: Says hate crime prosecutions are to be fast-tracked. It's hoped the move will help address what's been described as an uptick in anti-Semitic behaviour. Sir Keir Starmer held an emergency meeting this morning, but some campaign groups want tougher measures. Gideon Falters, the CEO of the Campaign Against Anti-Semitism.
2: It's very disappointing. Certain basic steps still haven't been announced. If the Prime Minister is able to name Iran as a malign influence in this country, why hasn't Iran's Islamic Revolutionary Guard Corps been prescribed? Why has the Iranian ambassador still not been expelled?
1: Four Palestine Action activists have been found guilty of criminal damage at an Israeli-linked defence firm's UK site after a retrial. Sledgehammers and crowbars were used to destroy an estimated £1 million worth of equipment. Two cruise ship passengers will be transported to the Netherlands to receive urgent medical care. They'll receive treatment for hantavirus, a rare rat-borne disease. Three passengers have died and the World Health Organization's investigating. Travel blogger Drake Rosemarin's one of 150 people on board.
3: All we want right now is to feel safe, to have clarity, and to get home. So if you're seeing coverage about this, just remember that there are real people behind it.
1: Sir Keir Starmer says plans are being put in place to help affected British nationals. The Pentagon says a dome of air defences is covering the Strait of Hormuz. US Defence Secretary Pete Hegseth says Iran doesn't control it, but responsibility over the important shipping route will soon be handed back to America's allies. Carmaker Nissan has announced plans to cut roughly 10% of its European workforce. It's unclear how many UK jobs will be affected, as it's shutting one of two production lines in Sunderland. And Arsenal are hoping to reach the final of the Champions League for the first time in 20 years. Their last four tie with Atletico Madrid is 1-1, with the second leg in North London just underway. That's the latest. I'm Imani Rana.

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1: 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And while you're there, pick up a newspaper and an ice cream. What's stopping you?

thanks to Bob for last hour. Great music and quizzes there. My name is Christine Haynes. I'm here until 9 o'clock, only for the next hour. And I'll be playing music from the pop charts for the last 70 years. So we'll just let the Pink Panther pad around the studio for a bit before we get started.

There we are. Frankie Lane, the great I Believe. Number one in 1953 for, get this, 18 weeks. So I might be playing that again very soon. All right, heading towards 1959. 3 weeks at number one. Buddy, Holly, It Doesn't Matter Anymore.

Ah, great T-Rex. Hot Love. 6 weeks at number one in 1971. Moving forward to 1978, 2 weeks at number one. And aren't you all up dancing? The VGs, well, obviously you can't all get up dancing, but perhaps jiggle your hands a bit. Night Fever.

Oh, I love that song. Bucks Fizz there, Making Your Mind Up, 3 weeks at number one in 1981. And of course, that group was formed 2 months before the Eurovision Song Contest, and they went on to win with that song. So, and as I say, it's a great song. I really love it. But of course, they're best known for the skirts being ripped off halfway through the song. You know, when I think they go, when they go, when do you want to see some more? Yeah, we would like to hear some more. We're going to have a great song now. 1989, 4 weeks at number one, The Bangles and Eternal Flame.

Shoop Shoop song next. In His Kiss, first for a hit in America in 1964 for Betty Everett, and there have been many subsequent versions, and that was Cher's from her film Mermaids in 1990, but that was 5 weeks at number one in 1991, and I've been trying to find out what Shoop Shoop means, and I don't actually know, and the internet for once won't tell me. Right, we're going to have Michael Jackson now, Blood on the Dance Floor, 1 week at number one, 1997.

Still there with Kanye West, American Boy, 4 weeks at number one in 2008. And before that, Sugar Babes, Freak Like Me, 1 week at number one in 2002. Right, we're heading towards 2014 now. We're getting on in the years, aren't we? Mr. Probst, Waves, number one for 2 weeks. And get this, 70 weeks on the top 100.

I hope you're enjoying the songs today here on Radio Mount Vernon. We pretty much guarantee you won't hear quite such a variety of songs anywhere else. From the 50s to the present day, classical to rock, it's all here on Radio Mount Vernon.

weekend there, Blinding Lights, 8 weeks at number one in 2020, and our winner tonight, 148 weeks on the top 100. Next, we're getting to 2025, 13 weeks at number one, but only 62 weeks on the top 100, Alex Warren and Ordinary.

Great song there from Alex Warren, Ordinary. 13 weeks at number one in 2025. I've got time tonight to be able to tell you what's on tomorrow. We've got a few recorded programmes. Between 10 and 11 in the morning, Ingie Phillips will be here. A musical journey through the current month. And then at 11 o'clock, Bob will be recorded with a morning of music and jokes, question mark. Yes, jokes, you're Bob, you're jokesy. Normally okay, she says. My fingers crossed. Anyway, and then at 8 o'clock in the evening, Andy Stroud will be here with 2 hours of music from the 80s. But live and in the studio at 3 o'clock in the afternoon will be Martin Hill with requests from around the hospital. And at 7 in the evening, Matt Smith with mix of modern, latest to decades past, country to club, and all in between. But a couple of minutes before I have to send you to the news and then back to Myriad to entertain you overnight. So I thought I'd play the latest number one, Sam Fender and Olivia Dean, Rain Me In. 9 weeks at number one, so that's pretty good, isn't it? Here we go. Oh, I should say, good night from me and Bob. Hope you've enjoyed all the music, and we'll be back again with you next week. But indeed, you can listen tomorrow to my colleagues.

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1: From the Sky News Centre at 9, anti-Semitic hate crimes will be fast-tracked through the courts. The Crown Prosecution Service in England and Wales says it's in response to what's being described as a deeply troubling rise in incidents targeting Jews. Stephen Parkinson's Director of Public Prosecutions.
2: One of the reasons that I am issuing the guidance is to encourage the Jewish community and other communities to step forward and report crime. A maximum of 2 years imprisonment, for instance, for threatening or abusive words or behaviour, that's reasonably substantial. And I don't think people are sufficiently aware.
1: Sakir Starmer held an emergency meeting this morning. Thousands of people are marking a Jewish festival this evening in North London. Donald Trump says Iran should wave the white flag of surrender as his defence secretary reveals so-called Project Freedom. Pete Hegseth says US air defences will help get the Strait of Hormuz open. Police have given more details about a house explosion in Bristol on Sunday that killed two people. They say a man forced his way in, armed with a device, minutes before both he and his ex-partner died. The Police Service of Northern Ireland admitted its failings are clear, adding it fell short in its investigation into the death of a woman in County Londonderry. Officers initially thought 21-year-old show jumper Katie Simpson took her own life before charging a man with murder a year later. Jonathan Creswell died by suicide during the trial. A review's blamed institutional misogyny. His Assistant Chief Constable Davy Beck.
3: The review makes clear that we missed opportunities. Warning signs were not fully recognised early enough. We did not listen to some of those who raised early concern.
1: A production line's shutting at Nissan's Sunderland plant. Two will merge, but we're told no manufacturing jobs are among 900 to be cut across Europe. And Arsenal are on course to progress to their first Champions League final in 20 years. Bukayo Saka's goal has put them 1-0 up against Atletico Madrid in North London, with them leading 2-1 on aggregate. That's the latest. I'm Imani Rana.
0: Hold on tight. 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

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Get well soon. Ta-da!

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You can talk things over with PALS, the Patient Advice and Liaison Service. 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
1: From the Sky News Centre at 10. Breaking news, Arsenal are through to their first Champions League final in 20 years. They beat Atletico Madrid 2-1 on aggregate after a 1-0 win tonight in North London. They'll play either holders Paris Saint-Germain or Bayern Munich in Budapest at the end of the month. Prosecutors in England and Wales have been told to fast-track hate crimes after a rise in anti-Semitic attacks. Sir Keir Starmer held a meeting in Downing Street this morning, where he's told universities to report how they're addressing incidents. Campaigners think much of what was announced should have been happening anyway and want ministers to go further. Tory leader Kemi Badenoch wants pro-Palestine marches banned.
2: I still believe in free speech, but free speech has always had limits, where you can't shout fire in a crowded theatre, you can't defame or libel people, and you should not incite violence towards any group of people. What we're seeing with those marches is that they've become an area where the normalisation of Jew hatred is taking place.
1: Elsewhere, a virus-hit cruise ship is at least 3 days away from the Canary Islands, where it will likely remain in quarantine. It's currently off the coast of Cape Verde. Three people have died on board with the rat-borne disease hantavirus. A British passenger and UK national crew member are among those taken ill. Travel blogger Jake Rosmarin is one of 150 people on board the ship.
3: All we want right now is to feel safe, to have clarity, and to get home. So if you're seeing coverage about this, just remember that there are real people behind it.
1: 900 jobs are going at Nissan across Europe, and two production lines are being condensed into one in Sunderland. The government admits it will be a concerning time for workers. A review's found institutional misogyny and systemic failures led to the mishandling of an investigation into a woman's death. Show jumper Katie Simpson died in County Londonderry in 2020. And the Rolling Stones are releasing a new record this summer. Foreign Tongues will feature guest appearances from Sir Paul McCartney and Robert Smith. That's the latest. I'm Imani Rana.

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Playing music for Northwood. 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Keeping you up to date. 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

how many weeks Bryan Adams' Everything I Do, I Do It For You stayed at number one on the UK charts back in 1991? Or perhaps which member of the Rolling Stones was born in 1947 and grew up in Usley? Or even, what is the largest organ in the human body? If the answer is yes, then why not get a team together and take part in the Radio Hindon Quiz Night on Friday the 15th of May? It's taking place at the Uxbridge Sports Club in Gattingway, Uxbridge, from 7pm until 10pm. Food is available from 6. 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
2: From the Sky News Centre at 11, Arsenal are into the Champions League final for the first time in 20 years after a 2-1 aggregate win over Atletico Madrid. Bukayo Saka's goal sealed a 1-0 second leg victory in North London. Boss Mikel Arteta says it's a special night.
3: We made history again together, and I cannot be happier, prouder for everybody that is involved in this football club. The boys did an incredible job, and after 20 years and for the second time in our history, we are back in the Champions League final.
2: They'll face either holders PSG or Bayern Munich in Budapest at the end of the month. Prosecutors in England and Wales have been told to fast-track hate crimes after a rise in anti-Semitic attacks. Sir Keir Starmer held a meeting in Downing Street this morning where he's told universities to report how they're addressing incidents. Campaigners think much of what was announced should have been happening anyway. Tory leader Kemi Badenoch wants pro-Palestine marches banned.
4: I still believe in free speech, but free speech has always had limits. Where you can't shout fire in a crowded theatre, you can't defame or libel people, and you should not incite violence towards any group of people. What we're seeing with those marches is that they've become an area where the normalisation of Jew hatred is taking place.
2: A virus-hit cruise ship should arrive in the Canary Islands in 3 days' time, where it will likely be quarantined. Three people have died on board with the rat-borne disease hantavirus. A British passenger and UK national crew member are among those taken ill. America claims the Strait of Hormuz is clear and can be used by commercial ships again. The US Defense Secretary says it's being protected by what he calls a powerful dome of destroyers, jets and drones. Nissan shutting a production line in Sunderland, but the carmaker says manufacturing jobs won't be among 900 to go across Europe. And Manchester Airport's been ranked the UK's worst for flight delays. The regulator recorded the average plane taking off 19 and a half minutes late. That's the latest. I'm Cam Hall.

sorry, my dear. And where are the clowns? 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

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And Mac, he'd spend like a sailor

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1: From the Sky News Centre at midnight, Arsenal are through to their first Champions League final in 20 years. They beat Atletico Madrid 2-1 on aggregate after Bukayo Saka's goals secured a 1-0 victory in North London. Holders Paris Saint-Germain or Bayern Munich await in Budapest later this month. Hate crimes against the Jewish community will be fast-tracked through the courts. The chief prosecutor for England and Wales says it's in response to a rise in anti-Semitic attacks. Sir Starmer hosted an emergency meeting in Downing Street yesterday.
2: It's not enough to simply say we stand with Jewish communities. Of course we do, but we must show it and act it. And the responsibility lies with each and every one of us. It is about the kind of country that we all want to live in.
1: Universities have been told to report how they address anti-Semitic incidents. Two crew members infected with hantavirus are still stuck aboard a cruise ship moored off Cape Verde. Negotiations over their medical evacuation are ongoing. Three passengers have died from the rat-borne virus. The US Defense Secretary's promised the Strait of Hormuz is now being protected by American destroyers. Pete Hegseth says they're keeping watch over tankers trying to get through the shipping route. An investigation into a woman's death in County Londonderry was bungled by police because of institutional misogyny. That's according to a report into how officers treated show jumper Katie Simpson's death in 2020. Detectives initially believed she'd taken her own life, but the following year, Jonathan Cresswell was arrested on suspicion of her murder. Justice Minister Naomi Long's been speaking in Stormont.
3: For too long, abuse has been allowed to thrive in the shadows created by fear, silence, stigma, and control. We need to shine the light into those shadows. We need to remove the stigma and we need to speak openly and honestly about abuse.
1: And the Rolling Stones have announced a new album featuring Sir Paul McCartney and The Cure's Robert Smith. Foreign Tongues is out in July. That's the latest. I'm Cam Hall.

Hello, I'm Andy Stroud, and I've called by to tell you about a programme that will happen later today, right here on Radio Mount Vernon. It starts at 8 p.m. I'll be playing 2 hours of music from the 1980s. The music will be interspersed with some of the lighter stories from this week's news. So join me tonight at 8 p.m. for 2 hours of great music.

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Let me see you make 'em smile.

Sunny, sparkling champagne. Let there be birds to sing in the trees. Someone to bless me